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You know, people ask me all the time, what artist would you love to see in concert that maybe is probably never going to tour again? Phil Collins. Definitely in the top three, if not all the way up there. 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

And whatever happened, the Tuesday and so slow, gone down the old man with a transistor radio, standing in the sunlight laughing, hiding high a rainbow's wall, slipping and sliding all along the waterfall with you, a brown-eyed girl.

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2: What started as a routine traffic stop ended with Vernon, Connecticut police discovering a homemade cannon in the trunk of a car.
3: Oh.
2: A Putnam officer pulled over the car for erratic driving and multiple moving violations, according to the Vernon Police Department. Police say the officer observed signs of impairment on the driver. Drug paraphernalia and suspected narcotics were also visible inside the vehicle, police said. The driver didn't perform to standard on standardized field sobriety tests. That's a nice way to put it. Didn't

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0: Number 13, The Worst Movie Club. Hunt down the worst rated film you can find each week and watch it together. That's kind of funny. Because, you know, you show kids some of these 80s movies.
1: Yeah.
0: Oh, my gosh. That'll drive them nuts. The Summer Dare Jar. Write small dares on paper. Pull one out each weekend. And both have to do it. And the last one, The Closing Night Fire. On the last night of summer, build a fire and each share your favorite moment of the whole season.
1: See, again, that would be too depressing for me.
0: Yeah. Yeah, again, end of the... It's all the end, right?
1: Yeah.
0: That's sort of depressing.
1: Anything that sort of wraps it up.
0: Yeah.
1: You know, you're doing something that you could then would stick to your insides. You know, every time you have a fire, it's like, reminds me of when I used to have to go to school.
0: And, I know, right?
1: This reminds me, I've got chemistry on Thursday just because I'm eating s'more.
0: Yes.
1: So no, that one's not for me, but there are plenty of ones that I thought were cute.
0: There were some decent ones, and maybe, you know, maybe somebody out there needed some ideas. There you go. What do you got in the Spike Files?
1: It's a Beautiful Day in the Neighborhood. Mm-hmm. As an icon of television and humanity, he'll be celebrated once again. On Sunday, the United States Postal Service announced that the Mr. Rogers stamp from 2018 has won the 2026 Stamp Encore contest.
0: Yeah, that's cool.
1: The Mr. Rogers stamp was reissued along with a new four-image Mr. Rogers souvenir sheet in a ceremony as part of the favorite stamp theme day. Mm-hmm. The stamps and souvenir sheet are exclusively on sale at the Boston 2026 Expo through May 30th, and then will be available at post office locations nationwide and online at the postal store starting on June 1st.
0: Is this the first time they've done a Mr. Rogers stamp?
1: They did a Mr. Rogers stamp in 2018, and this is the reissue of that stamp.
0: Oh, okay.
1: So technically they did it before, but they're just bringing back one that they've already done.
0: Does anybody stamp collect anymore? Is that still a thing?
1: I don't think so. Yeah. It seems to have not really survived, has it?

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1: 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All right, Gary Bryan show fans, he has moved. He's still here on Sky, but we just changed the time a little bit for you. 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
1: 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Check out the original Casey Kasem's American Top 40. It's the show I grew up with. 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

0: 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I'm Logan Scott. Thanks for spending your Friday with me. Hot Pockets is coming out with 5 new flavors in July, including nacho beef, cheesy stuffed pretzel with bacon, gooey apple pie, ultimate cheddar, and spicy jalapeno popper. 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

0: 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So back tomorrow morning starting at 6 right here on Clarksburg's Greatest Hits. 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

Foxburg's greatest hits, Sky 106.5. Hey, it's Alex, and I know it's an 80s Friday night. And 98 degrees, they didn't form till like 1995. But I was so excited when I read this story, I had to share it with you as soon as I could. Are you ready for this? Jeff Timmons has revealed that 98 degrees wasn't the boy band's original name, admitting the group didn't take themselves seriously at first. The singer disclosed that the band's initial moniker, are you ready for this? Was Four Tools in a Box. Four Tools in a Box, you guys. Timmons explained how the group evolved from their early casual approach to becoming the successful R&B quartet known for being 98 degrees. Because of You, The Hardest Thing, and some hits. Four Tools in a Box. What? I'd actually go see a band named that. I think I would. But it's an 80s Friday night. We'll get back to it.